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2: Tonight, expect intermittent showers and thunderstorms, mostly after midnight, under mostly cloudy skies with a low of 68. Winds will be from the southeast at 5 to 10 miles per hour. Tomorrow, there's a slight chance of early morning showers, then mostly sunny with a high near 94 and heat index values up to 102. South winds will gust up to 25 miles per hour. Tomorrow night, mostly clear with a low around 75. Tuesday and Wednesday, anticipate sunny skies with highs near 95 and 94 respectively and gusty southwest winds.
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3: Tonight, expect intermittent showers and thunderstorms, mostly after midnight, under mostly cloudy skies with a low of 68. Winds will be from the southeast at 5 to 10 miles per hour. Tomorrow, there's a slight chance of early morning showers, then mostly sunny with a high near 94 and heat index values up to 102. South winds will gust up to 25 miles per hour. Tomorrow night, mostly clear with a low around 75. Tuesday and Wednesday, anticipate sunny skies with highs near 95 and 94 respectively, and gusty southwest winds.
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0: partly sunny skies with a high near 94 and a heat index peaking at 102. South winds will pick up to 10 to 15 miles per hour, gusting up to 25 miles per hour. Monday night, the sky clears up with a low around 75. Tuesday, anticipate sunny skies, a high near 95, and a heat index as high as 105. Wednesday, there's a slight chance of early morning rain, then sunny with a high near 94.
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1: Tonight, expect scattered showers and thunderstorms, mostly before 5 a.m., under mostly cloudy skies with a low of 68. Southeast winds will be gentle at 5 to 10 miles per hour. Monday brings a slight chance of early morning showers and thunderstorms, then partly sunny skies with a high near 94 and a heat index peaking at 102. South winds will pick up to 10 to 15 miles per hour, gusting up to 25 miles per hour. Monday night, the sky clears up with a low around 75. Tuesday, anticipate sunny skies, a high near 95, and a heat index as high as 105. Wednesday, there's a slight chance of early morning rain, then sunny with a high near 94.
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3: Tonight, expect scattered showers and thunderstorms, mostly before 5 a.m., under mostly cloudy skies with a low of 68. Southeast winds will be gentle at 5 to 10 miles per hour. Monday brings a slight chance of early morning showers and thunderstorms, then partly sunny skies with a high near 94 and a heat index peaking at 102. South winds will pick up to 10 to 15 miles per hour, gusting up to 25 miles per hour. Monday night, the sky clears up with a low around 75. Tuesday, anticipate sunny skies, a high near 95, and a heat index as high as 105. Wednesday, there's a slight chance of early morning rain, then sunny with a high near 94.
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0: Tonight, expect scattered showers and thunderstorms, mostly before 5 a.m., under mostly cloudy skies with a low of 68. Southeast winds will be gentle at 5 to 10 miles per hour. Monday brings a slight chance of early morning showers and thunderstorms, then partly sunny skies with a high near 94 and a heat index peaking at 102. South winds will pick up to 10 to 15 miles per hour, gusting up to 25 miles per hour. Monday night, the sky clears up with a low around 75. Tuesday, anticipate sunny skies, a high near 95, and a heat index as high as 105. Wednesday, there's a slight chance of early morning rain, then sunny with a high near 94.
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0: skies with a low of 68. Southeast winds will be gentle at 5 to 10 miles per hour. Monday brings a slight chance of early morning showers and thunderstorms, then partly sunny skies with a high near 94 and a heat index peaking at 102. South winds will pick up to 10 to 15 miles per hour, gusting up to 25 miles per hour. Monday night, the sky clears up with a low around 75. Tuesday, anticipate sunny skies, a high near 95, and a heat index as high as 105. Wednesday, there's a slight chance of early morning rain, then sunny with a high near 94.
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WRYU. Whoa!

0: Tonight, expect scattered showers and thunderstorms, mostly before 5 a.m., under mostly cloudy skies with a low of 68. Southeast winds will be gentle at 5 to 10 miles per hour. Monday brings a slight chance of early morning showers and thunderstorms, then partly sunny skies with a high near 94 and a heat index peaking at 102. South winds will pick up to 10 to 15 miles per hour, gusting up to 25 miles per hour. Monday night, the sky clears up with a low around 75. Tuesday, anticipate sunny skies, a high near 95, and a heat index as high as 105. Wednesday, there's a slight chance of early morning rain, then sunny with a high near 94.
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0: Tonight, expect scattered showers and thunderstorms, mostly before 5 a.m., under mostly cloudy skies with a low of 68. Southeast winds will be gentle at 5 to 10 miles per hour. Monday brings a slight chance of early morning showers and thunderstorms, then partly sunny skies with a high near 94 and a heat index peaking at 102. South winds will pick up to 10 to 15 miles per hour, gusting up to 25 miles per hour. Monday night, the sky clears up with a low around 75. Tuesday, anticipate sunny skies, a high near 95, and a heat index as high as 105. Wednesday, there's a slight chance of early morning rain, then sunny with a high near 94.
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0: Tonight, expect scattered showers and thunderstorms, mostly before 5 a.m., under mostly cloudy skies with a low of 68. Southeast winds will be gentle at 5 to 10 miles per hour. Monday brings a slight chance of early morning showers and thunderstorms, then partly sunny skies with a high near 94 and a heat index peaking at 102. South winds will pick up to 10 to 15 miles per hour, gusting up to 25 miles per hour. Monday night, the sky clears up with a low around 75. Tuesday, anticipate sunny skies, a high near 95, and a heat index as high as 105. Wednesday, there's a slight chance of early morning rain, then sunny with a high near 94.
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0: Led Zeppelin on WYYU. We rock you. Up and at 'em on Monday morning. Going to be very warm today. Extreme heat warning goes into effect for all of us at noon. Have a high today in the mid-90s. Gradual sunshine. And winds out of the south at 15 to 25. Clear tonight. Low 75. Sunshine hot tomorrow. High mid-90s. Wednesday sunny. High mid-90s. WYYU. We rock you.
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1: Here are your headlines. In Dodge County, a Lemire man is in jail after a nearly four-hour standoff with deputies. The sheriff's office says 29-year-old Austin Lebke refused to come out of his South Avenue home Saturday afternoon on a probation warrant. Deputies entered with a canine just before 6 p.m. and took him into custody without incident. An additional resisting charge is being requested. Turning to Washington County, a judge has cleared the way for the sale of the former UW-Milwaukee at Washington County campus to move forward. Judge Ryan Kane denied a request from the Washington County Charitable Foundation to block the $3 million sale to Ozaukee Christian School. A hearing on the county's motion to dismiss a lawsuit is set for August 20th. In Fond du Lac County, board leaders are exploring a new criminal justice coordinating council aimed at improving the justice system and keeping jail populations down. Board Chair Steve Abel says discussions are still in early stages. Also in Fond du Lac, a Milwaukee man known as Perp has been convicted in the fentanyl death of a young Fond du Lac woman. A jury found Keandre Fowler guilty of first-degree reckless homicide for supplying the fentanyl that killed Amanda West in December of 2024. In West Allis, an electric bike rider was hospitalized Friday afternoon after a crash with a pickup truck at 76 and Beloit. Police say the rider appeared to run a traffic signal. The pickup driver stayed at the scene and cooperated. And lastly, the National Weather Service has upgraded its extreme heat watch to a warning in effect from noon today through at least 7 p.m. tomorrow across southeast Wisconsin. Highs will climb into the 90s with feels like temperatures as high as 105. Officials urge you limit time outside, drink plenty of water, and not rely on a fan as your only source of cooling. And those are your headlines for Monday, June 29th.
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Well, I'm going to recommend shorts and a tank top if you can possibly get away with wearing that today. Already 71 degrees in West Bend, 69 in Keewaskum, Hartford 69, Cedarburg has 71, Menominee Falls right now at 69, 72 degrees in Milwaukee. At WRYU, we rock you.

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0: Bon Jovi on WRYU, We Rock You. Early Monday morning, going to be a very warm day today. Extreme heat warning goes into effect at noon. Sunny and hot today. Highs in the mid-90s. Heat index value to 100. Winds out of the south at 15 to 25. Clear tonight, 75. Sunny, hot tomorrow, mid-90s. Wednesday, sunny and continued very warm. Highs in the mid-90s on Wednesday. WRYU, We Rock You.
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1: Here are your headlines. In Dodge County, Elmira man is in jail after a nearly four-hour standoff with deputies. The sheriff's office says 29-year-old Austin Lebke refused to come out of his South Avenue home Saturday afternoon on a probation warrant. Deputies entered with a canine just before 6 p.m. and took him into custody without incident. An additional resisting charge is being requested. Turning to Washington County, a judge has cleared the way for the sale of the former UW-Milwaukee at Washington County campus to move forward. Judge Ryan Kane denied a request from the Washington County Charitable Foundation to block the $3 million sale to Ozaukee Christian School. A hearing on the county's motion to dismiss a lawsuit is set for August 20th. In Fond du Lac County, board leaders are exploring a new criminal justice coordinating council aimed at improving the justice system and keeping jail populations down. Board Chair Steve Abel says discussions are still in early stages. Also in Fond du Lac, a Milwaukee man known as Perp has been convicted in the fentanyl death of a young Fond du Lac woman. A jury found Keandre Fowler guilty of first-degree reckless homicide for supplying the fentanyl that killed Amanda West in December of 2024. In West Allis, an electric bike rider was hospitalized Friday afternoon after a crash with a pickup truck at 76 in Beloit. Police say the rider appeared to run a traffic signal. The pickup driver stayed at the scene and cooperated. And lastly, the National Weather Service has upgraded its extreme heat watch to a warning in effect from noon today through at least 7 p.m. tomorrow across southeast Wisconsin. Highs will climb into the 90s with feels like temperatures as high as 105. Officials urge you limit time outside, drink plenty of water, and not rely on a fan as your only source of cooling. And those are your headlines for Monday, June 29th.
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WYYU, we rock you. 93.9 Cedarburg and 101.3 West Bend. Well, yesterday at American Family Field, Brewers got beat by the Chicago Cubs 4-3 in 10 innings. So Brewers have lost 2-3 to the Cubs. They're hanging around at home. Cincinnati Reds come to town for a four-game series, and that starts tonight at American Family Field.

0: Rolling Stones on WRYU, We Rock You. Well, as we get ready for the 4th of July holiday weekend, a lot of us thinking about the foods that we're going to grill, and now there is a list just out from professional chefs. Foods they say you should not put on the grill. Interesting list. I'll tell you about it here in just a couple minutes. WRYU, We Rock You.
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1: An excessive heat warning goes into effect at noon today, and it stays in effect until Tuesday evening. Beyond hot and very muggy as we head through this work week. Temperatures Monday morning starting off in the 60s and 70s. It'll be muggy and sunny with highs this afternoon in the 90s. Heat index value soaring into the triple digits. Overnight tonight, temperatures just fall into the low and middle 70s. And we have more of the same heat and humidity on the way for Tuesday. High temperatures back in the mid 90s with heat index values back in the triple digit. With your Weather Watch 12 forecast, I'm meteorologist Molly Bernard.
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Rock 93.9 and 101.3 WRYU. As we get ready for the 4th of July holiday weekend, a lot of us, including me, are thinking about doing some grilling of foods. Professional chefs have just put out a list of foods they say you shouldn't put on the grill. Number one, burgers. They say that the argument is the fat drips down and the outside doesn't get caramelized on the burgers. Well, that's why I use a griddle for burgers. Chefs also say it's not a good idea to grill filet mignon, pizza, pork chops, or shish kebabs. I grill all of those quite successfully, thank you. WRYU, we rock you.

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0: Pink Floyd on WRYU, We Rock You, 93.9 Cedarburg and 101.3 West Bend. Well, you're going to have to find a way to cope with the heat today. We have an extreme heat warning that goes into effect at noon. Sun, clouds, and a high in the low to mid 90s today. Heat index value over 100. Winds out of the south at 15 to 25. Clear tonight, 75. Another warm day tomorrow, 95. Wednesday, sunny and warm. I-95, WRYU, We Rock You.
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2: Here are your headlines. In Dodge County, a Lemire man is in jail after a nearly four-hour standoff with deputies. The sheriff's office says 29-year-old Austin Lebke refused to come out of his South Avenue home Saturday afternoon on a probation warrant. Deputies entered with a canine just before 6 p.m. and took him into custody without incident. An additional resisting charge is being requested. Turning to Washington County, a judge has cleared the way for the sale of the former UW-Milwaukee at Washington County campus to move forward. Judge Ryan Kane denied a request from the Washington County Charitable Foundation to block the $3 million sale to Ozaukee Christian School. A hearing on the county's motion to dismiss a lawsuit is set for August 20th. In Fond du Lac County, board leaders are exploring a new criminal justice coordinating council aimed at improving the justice system and keeping jail populations down. Board Chair Steve Abel says discussions are still in early stages. Also in Fond du Lac, a Milwaukee man known as Perp has been convicted in the fentanyl death of a young Fond du Lac woman. A jury found Keandre Fowler guilty of first-degree reckless homicide for supplying the fentanyl that killed Amanda West in December of 2024. In West Allis, an electric bike rider was hospitalized Friday afternoon after a crash with a pickup truck at 76 in Beloit. Police say the rider appeared to run a traffic signal. The pickup driver stayed at the scene and cooperated. And lastly, the National Weather Service has upgraded its extreme heat watch to a warning in effect from noon today through at least 7 p.m. tomorrow across southeast Wisconsin. Highs will climb into the 90s with feels like temperatures as high as 105. Officials urge you limit time outside, drink plenty of water, and not rely on a fan as your only source of cooling. And those are your headlines for Monday, June 29th.
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You told us what you wanted to hear, and we listened. WRYU. We rock you.

WRYU, we rock you. Monday morning, today the 29th of June, it's National Camera Day, so smile pretty. Camera Day, also National Waffle Iron Day, National Darts Day, and today is National Almond Butter Crunch Day. Mmm, that sounds good. WRYU, we rock you.

0: 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WRYU, we rock you.
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4: An excessive heat warning goes into effect at noon today, and it stays in effect until Tuesday evening. Beyond hot and very muggy as we head through this work week. Temperatures Monday morning starting off in the 60s and 70s. It'll be muggy and sunny with highs this afternoon in the 90s. Heat index value soaring into the triple digit. Overnight tonight, temperatures just fall into the low and middle 70s. And we have more of the same heat and humidity on the way for Tuesday. High temperatures back in the mid 90s with heat index values back in the triple digit. With your Weather Watch 12 forecast, I'm meteorologist Molly Bernard.
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We rock you. Well, a warm Monday today. Extreme heat warning goes to effect at noon. Partly sunny today, highs in the mid-90s. Heat index value over 100. Winds out of the south at 15 to 25. Clear tonight, 75. And Tuesday and Wednesday, sunshine hot both days. Highs in the mid-90s. WRYU, we.

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2: Here are your headlines. In Dodge County, Elmira man is in jail after a nearly four-hour standoff with deputies. The sheriff's office says 29-year-old Austin Lebke refused to come out of his South Avenue home Saturday afternoon on a probation warrant. Deputies entered with a canine just before 6 p.m. and took him into custody without incident. An additional resisting charge is being requested. Turning to Washington County, a judge has cleared the way for the sale of the former UW-Milwaukee at Washington County campus to move forward. Judge Ryan Kane denied a request from the Washington County Charitable Foundation to block the $3 million sale to Ozaukee Christian School. A hearing on the county's motion to dismiss the lawsuit is set for August 20th. In Fond du Lac County, board leaders are exploring a new criminal justice coordinating council aimed at improving the justice system and keeping jail populations down. Board Chair Steve Abel says discussions are still in early stages. Also in Fond du Lac, a Milwaukee man known as Perp has been convicted in the fentanyl death of a young Fond du Lac woman. A jury found Keandre Fowler guilty of first-degree reckless homicide for supplying the fentanyl that killed Amanda West in December of 2024. In West Allis, an electric bike rider was hospitalized Friday afternoon after a crash with a pickup truck at 76 in Beloit. Police say the rider appeared to run a traffic signal. The pickup driver stayed at the scene and cooperated. And lastly, the National Weather Service has upgraded its extreme heat watch to a warning in effect from noon today through at least 7 p.m. tomorrow across southeast Wisconsin. Highs will climb into the 90s with feels-like temperatures as high as 105. Officials urge you limit time outside, drink plenty of water, and not rely on a fan as your only source of cooling. And those are your headlines for Monday, June 29th.
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Well, the next couple of days, scorching heat, tropical humidity, high heat warning goes into effect at noon, runs all the way today and tomorrow as well. Highs in the mid-90s, heat index value up over 100, so stay hydrated. WRYU, we rock you.

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0: 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Lottery news, big money on Powerball tonight, $360 million. 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
2: An excessive heat warning goes into effect at noon today, and it stays in effect until Tuesday evening. Beyond hot and very muggy as we head through this work week. Temperatures Monday morning starting off in the 60s and 70s. It'll be muggy and sunny with highs this afternoon in the 90s. Heat index value soaring into the triple digit. Overnight tonight, temperatures just fall into the low and middle 70s. And we have more of the same heat and humidity on the way for Tuesday. High temperatures back in the mid 90s with heat index values back in the triple digit. With your WeatherWatch 12 forecast, I'm meteorologist Molly Bernard.
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Rolling Stones on WRYU, We Rock You, 93.9 Cedarburg and 101.3 West Bend. Well, the Brewers got beat by the Cubs yesterday, 4-3, 10 innings at American Family Field, so the Brewers lose back-to-back games to the Cubs. Cincinnati Reds come to town tonight for the start of a four-game series. 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

ZZ Top on WRYU. We Rock You. Extreme heat warning goes into effect at noon today, and all day tomorrow. Going to be very warm. Sunny and hot today, high 95. Heat index value 102. Winds out of the south at 15 to 25. Clear tonight, 75. Sunshine warm tomorrow, 95. Same thing for Wednesday, sunny, hot, 95. 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

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Well, getting ready for this weekend, July 4th, and America's 250th birthday. Apple pie, hot dogs, fireworks, bring it on. 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

WRYU, always rocking, 93.9 Cedarburg and 101.3 West Bend. 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Happy

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3: The World Cup's round of 32 started with one game Sunday in L.A. Canada scored a goal in the 92nd minute to eliminate South Africa 1-0. The group stage had ended late Saturday. They're now in the knockout stage when every game's winner advances, every loser is out. The next U.S. game is Wednesday night. The PGA event in Connecticut will finish Monday morning with a playoff, Scottie Scheffler against Victor Hovland. The women's PGA in Minnesota went to South Korea's Haerun Ryu. In the WNBA, in four overtimes, Washington edged Portland 124-123. The Charlotte Hornets have reportedly traded Miles Bridges to the Suns for Grayson Allen. NASCAR's road race went to Shane Van Gisbergen at Sonoma. The Sunday night ball game was won by Boston with three runs in the bottom of the 10th, beating the Yankees 5-4. Tampa Bay won its fifth straight, 5-1 over Arizona. The Dodgers won 4-2 at San Diego.
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6: An excessive heat warning goes into effect at noon today, and it stays in effect until Tuesday evening. Beyond hot and very muggy as we head through this work week. Temperatures Monday morning starting off in the 60s and 70s. It'll be muggy and sunny with highs this afternoon in the 90s. Heat index value soaring into the triple digit. Overnight tonight, temperatures just fall into the low and middle 70s. And we have more of the same heat and humidity on the way for Tuesday. High temperatures back in the mid 90s with heat index values back in the triple digit. With your Weather Watch 12 forecast, I'm meteorologist Molly Bernard.
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We rock you. I'm Bill Mitchell, bidding you a fond farewell. Thanks for tuning in. Have a great day. Stay cool. I'll see you back here tomorrow morning. 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

Hearts on WRYU. Good morning, Van McNeil. Monday, June 29th. Crazy heat already in the lower 80s. And the extreme heat warning, it hasn't even kicked in yet. Not until noon. Noon today until 7 o'clock on Tuesday. And this is going to go on all week long. My goodness. Check in on your friends and neighbors, Grandma.

Mama, Grandpa. Watch your pets, too, when they're doing their business outside. More great classic rock. That'll keep us cool here. Jefferson Starship will hop aboard. U2, Van Halen coming up. It's WRYU. We rock you in just

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coming together, keeping an eye on each other in this extreme heat. Aerosmith on WRYU. Heat stroke, heat exhaustion. I mean, it doesn't take a lot. And climbing now into the mid-80s at WRYU. It's going to be a rough week. Be smart, be safe out there. Here are Scorpions.

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0: We love the Mrs. Scott, Scott Weiland, Stone Temple Pilots, 93.9 Cedarbrook, 101.3 West Bend. It's WRYU, Van McNeil. They're still going. The new guy, Jeff, is they're going out on the road this fall. Are they coming to Wisconsin? No. Sadly, no. New York, Boston, Colorado, California. Idaho's probably the closest they're coming. All right, Stone Temple Pilots. I would give Jeff, I'd give him a go. The extreme heat, that's what we're dealing with today. Heat-related illnesses like heat stroke, hot or dry skin, profuse sweating, confusion, altered mental status, or slurred speech that are signs of heat stroke. Heat exhaustion, headache, nausea, dizziness, weakness. Please be smart and safe in this heat and keep an eye on each other. Just text a phone call, quick knock on the door. Hey, you doing good? You need some water, something? Be smart, be safe. WeatherWatch 12 with the latest here in just 90 seconds. Then Black Crowes, The Kinks, AC/DC ahead. It's WRYU. We rock you.
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3: The World Cup's round of 32 started with one game Sunday in L.A. Canada scored a goal in the 92nd minute to eliminate South Africa 1-0. The group stage had ended late Saturday. They're now in the knockout stage when every game's winner advances, every loser is out. The next U.S. game is Wednesday night. The PGA event in Connecticut will finish Monday morning with a playoff, Scottie Scheffler against Victor Hovland. The women's PGA in Minnesota went to South Korea's Haerun Ryu. In the WNBA, in four overtimes, Washington edged Portland 124-123. The Charlotte Hornets have reportedly traded Miles Bridges to the Suns for Grayson Allen. NASCAR's road race went to Shane Van Gisbergen at Sonoma. The Sunday night ball game was won by Boston with three runs in the bottom of the 10th, beating the Yankees 5-4. Tampa Bay won its fifth straight, 5-1 over Arizona. The Dodgers won 4-2 at San Diego.
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5: This afternoon, expect mostly sunny conditions and a high near 93, with a heat index soaring to 102. A south wind will blow at 10 to 15 miles per hour. Tonight, there's a slight chance of rain showers between 4 and 5 a.m. The low will be around 75, with a heat index up to 100. Tomorrow, the sun continues to shine with a high near 94 and a heat index of 105. Gusts may reach 30 miles per hour. Tomorrow night, the low will be around 76. Wednesday, anticipate sunny skies and a high in the mid-90s.
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0: You looking for a good movie to watch, staying cool in this heat? Now, Rami Malek and Bohemian Rhapsody, all about Freddie Mercury and Queen. It's 93.9 Cedarburg, 101.3 West Bend. It's WRYU, Van McNeil. Yeah, instead of trouncing around in the heat, stay in and watch a movie, whether it's Bohemian Rhapsody there, or a Bond movie. I always thought Rami Malek would make a good James Bond. The hunt is on for the next James Bond. Is it an Idris Elba, maybe? Or what about Wisconsin's very own Willem Dafoe? Yeah, Appleton represent. I could see him as a Bond. Yeah, I know Green Goblin. Green Goblin goes good? James Bond? Maybe. Willem Dafoe. We'll see. More great classic rock. The Stones coming up. Billy Squier. ZZ Top in a couple of minutes. Watch it out there in the heat. It's a scorcher. 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

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Your night takes its time. 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They got a lot of nice girls.

ZZ Top on WRYU. So I plug into the computer that I want to listen to some Fleetwood Mac. So I play a video, and the video ends. 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It's a Fleetwood Mac age progression. What Stevie and Lindsay, what they looked like in their 20s to what they look like now. The AI is getting creepy. It's WRYU. We rock you.

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0: I haven't heard about this in a minute. Reel-to-reel tapes. Fleetwood Mac and ZZ Top's Tres Hombres. This is for the audiophile in your life. Meticulously duplicated in real time from an analog master copy of the tapes. The tape itself, 15 IPS, that's inch per second, half track, RTM LPR 90 tape on a 10.5-inch metal reel. It's been a minute since reel to reel. Where do we get those? At the store? You probably order it online. What is old is new again. And classic rock, I think a huge resurgence in classic rock. Rush ahead, Jimmy Buffett, Eddie Money, Weather Watch 12-2. Keeping us updated on the heat here. It's WRYU. We rock you.
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3: The World Cup's round of 32 started with one game Sunday in L.A. Canada scored a goal in the 92nd minute to eliminate South Africa 1-0. The group stage had ended late Saturday. They're now in the knockout stage. When every game's winner advances, every loser is out. The next U.S. game is Wednesday night. The PGA event in Connecticut will finish Monday morning with a playoff. Scottie Scheffler against Victor Hovland. The women's PGA in Minnesota went to South Korea's Haerun Ryu. In the WNBA, in four overtimes, Washington edged Portland 124-123. The Charlotte Hornets have reportedly traded Miles Bridges to the Suns for Grayson Allen. NASCAR's road race went to Shane Van Gisbergen at Sonoma. The Sunday night ball game was won by Boston with three runs in the bottom of the 10th, beating the Yankees 5-4. Tampa Bay won its fifth straight, 5-1 over Arizona. The Dodgers won 4-2 at San Diego.
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5: This afternoon, expect mostly sunny conditions and a high near 93, with a heat index soaring to 102. A south wind will blow at 10 to 15 miles per hour. Tonight, there's a slight chance of rain showers between 4 and 5 a.m. The low will be around 75, with a heat index up to 100. Tomorrow, the sun continues to shine with a high near 94 and a heat index of 105. Gusts may reach 30 miles per hour. Tomorrow night, the low will be around 76. Wednesday, anticipate sunny skies and a high in the mid-90s.
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I would like it a little cooler, maybe. 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Van McNeil pushing 90. Oh, it's getting hot out there. Hear our spirit.

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Have you checked in on Jack and Diane, Bob and Ethel, Meemaw and Peepaw? In this extreme heat, you gotta be careful in the heat. From John Mellencamp to Van Halen now, it's WRYU. We rock you, no matter how hot or cold it is. We'll get

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0: All right, we have crossed the threshold. We are in the hornet's nest now. Tom Petty and the Heartbreakers, The Waiting. It's 93.9 Cedarbrook, 101.3 West Bend. It's WRYU, Van McNeil. We have crossed in to the extreme heat dimension. Imagine a world where it's going to be cooking for the whole week. Now, I know this heat advisory just kicked in. It's going to go until Tuesday night at 7. I feel like it might be like a time extended, like back in the race, it crossed the finish line. Time extended. It's going to be an all-week-long affair. So, again, check in on Grandma and Grandpa, your elderly friends and neighbors. What I'm trying to do, I'm trying to go as long as I can without the AC. I got the fans going. All the windows are blacked out. We're just keeping it cool. So, hopefully when I get home, we'll see how it is. Weather Watch 12 with a forecast update. Again, check in on your friends and neighbors. Please be careful out there. Getting the lead out. Led Zeppelin ahead. David Bowie, the Doobie Brothers, and more. It's WRYU. We rock you.
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3: The World Cup's round of 32 started with one game Sunday in L.A. Canada scored a goal in the 92nd minute to eliminate South Africa 1-0. The group stage had ended late Saturday. They're now in the knockout stage. When every game's winner advances, every loser is out. The next U.S. game is Wednesday night. The PGA event in Connecticut will finish Monday morning with a playoff. Scottie Scheffler against Victor Hovland. The women's PGA in Minnesota went to South Korea's Haerun Ryu. In the WNBA, in four overtimes, Washington edged Portland 124-123. The Charlotte Hornets have reportedly traded Miles Bridges to the Suns for Grayson Allen. NASCAR's road race went to Shane Van Gisbergen at Sonoma. The Sunday night ball game was won by Boston with three runs in the bottom of the 10th, beating the Yankees 5-4. Tampa Bay won its fifth straight, 5-1 over Arizona. The Dodgers won 4-2 at San Diego.
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5: This afternoon, expect mostly sunny conditions and a high near 93, with a heat index soaring to 102. A south wind will blow at 10 to 15 miles per hour. Tonight, there's a slight chance of rain showers between 4 and 5 a.m. The low will be around 75, with a heat index up to 100. Tomorrow, the sun continues to shine with a high near 94 and a heat index of 105. Gusts may reach 30 miles per hour. Tomorrow night, the low will be around 76. Wednesday, anticipate sunny skies and a high in the mid-90s.
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They'll be in papermaking country in a couple of weeks. What's this? Blue Oyster Cult on WRYU. Van McNeil. Oh, yeah, Paperfest over in Kimberley in just a few weeks. A Blue Oyster Cult is going to headline. To hear Burning For You Live or the cowbell song Don't Fear the Reaper. Hey, maybe Christopher Walken will show up. You know, he is the voice of beer now here in Wisconsin. Or Godzilla. Go, go, Godzilla. All right, a couple weeks out there in Kimberley. What's up, paper-making country? Talking head-to-head, Boston, Edgar Winter, in just a couple of minutes here. This is WRYU. We rock you.

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Queen on WRYU. If you really do love someone, they're struggling with this heat, take their temperature. They don't want the high body temperature of 104 degrees, the main sign of heat stroke. Be smart, be safe out there. 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

0: 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It's Alice in Chains on WRYU. Van McNeil, where to find relief? And when is the right time to put on the air conditioner? I know you probably, maybe already have. I am trying to go as long as we can here, keeping the house dark and the fans going. I just got a couple of fans that are circulating air around the house because, you know, the energy bill, hey, it's out of control. So mitigating as much as possible. We'll see how this goes. I hope the house isn't too hot or humid, but we'll see what we get. I'll report back tomorrow. Check in on your friends and neighbors, grandma and grandpa. Give them a call. It's just as simple as a phone call. Yeah, you could maybe become the favorite child. Be smart, be safe out there. We'll get the latest on the extreme heat here. Weather Watch 12 is standing by in just 90 seconds. Dylan will get us through the heat. She's coming up, too, with AC/DC, Bob Seger and the Silver Bullet Band, Pink Floyd, and more. It's WRYU. We rock you. Please be careful out there.
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3: They're just getting underway in the second half of a round of 32 match at the World Cup in Houston. Japan leads Brazil by a score of 1-0. It's the first of three matches today. Today on Fox, from Foxborough, Massachusetts, it's Germany against Paraguay. Netherlands and Morocco will play tonight from Guadalajara at 9 o'clock Eastern time on Fox. The Golden State Warriors will reportedly pursue LeBron James and Anthony Davis in free agency, according to ESPN. Draymond Green declining his player option allows the Warriors to pursue that duo. Clippers and Raptors are talking about a deal that would send Kawhi Leonard back to Toronto, where ESPN says he'd be willing to sign a long-term extension. And NBA veteran Malik Beasley has been indicted on federal gambling charges related to a sports gambling scheme. Former Titans running back Chris Johnson publicly revealed that he's been diagnosed with ALS. Victor Hovland tops Scottie Scheffler on the first playoff hole to win the Travelers Championship.
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5: This afternoon, expect mostly sunny conditions and a high near 93, with a heat index soaring to 102. A south wind will blow at 10 to 15 miles per hour. Tonight, there's a slight chance of rain showers between 4 and 5 a.m., the low will be around 75, with a heat index

0: to 100. Tomorrow, the sun continues to shine with a high near 94 and a heat index of 105. Gusts may reach 30 miles per hour. Tomorrow night, the low will be around 76. Wednesday, anticipate sunny skies and a high in the mid-90s.
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Well, hello. What's happening today? I appreciate you choosing to listen. I'm Dylan. Happy Monday. It is a holiday work week. Are you fiercely trying to get everything done so maybe you can start the weekend early? I think most of us are on that same page. Today, let's talk about something you do in a work meeting that shows exactly how old you were. I did this last week, so let's talk about it. And a guy in Florida, I got steaks in my pants. Not snakes, steaks in his pants. It's pretty

0: pants. It's a pretty good story.
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We are going to get a doc about John Fogerty. He is saying that he would like Timothy Chalamet to play him, same guy who played Dylan in the Dylan movie. We'll see what happens.

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0: Canada Day. Do you know when Canada Day is? So that is coming up this Wednesday. It is July 1st. And Canadian rocker Bryan Adams has announced a brand new song for Canada Day. It is titled The 51st State, if you want to make a plan to pick that up on Wednesday.
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4: They're just getting underway in the second half of a round of 32 match at the World Cup in Houston. Japan leads Brazil by a score of 1-0. It's the first of three matches today. Today on Fox from Foxborough, Massachusetts, it's Germany against Paraguay. Netherlands and Morocco will play tonight from Guadalajara at 9 o'clock Eastern time on Fox. The Golden State Warriors will reportedly pursue LeBron James and Anthony Davis in free agency, according to ESPN. Draymond Green declining his player option allows the Warriors to pursue that duo. Clippers and Raptors are talking about a deal that would send Kawhi Leonard back to Toronto, where ESPN says he'd be willing to sign a long-term extension. And NBA veteran Malik Beasley has been indicted on federal gambling charges related to a sports gambling scheme. Former Titans running back Chris Johnson publicly revealed that he's been diagnosed with ALS. Victor Hovland tops Scottie Scheffler on the first playoff hole to win the Travelers

0: per hour. Tomorrow night, the low will be around 76. Wednesday, anticipate sunny skies and a high in the mid-90s.
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I'm Dylan. What is something you can do in a meeting at work that shows exactly how old you were? I did this last week, and I really did not understand what I was doing until, am I the only one doing this? Is everybody looking at me? We'll talk more about this.

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0: Okay, so there you are. You're in a meeting at work and you do something that shows exactly how old you are. What is the thing? I'm Dylan. I had a meeting last week, not for this job, but for the other job. And I break out a piece of paper. Yes, a piece of paper and a pen. And I start to take notes and I think nothing of it until I realize none of the other six people on this Zoom meeting are taking notes, and now everybody is looking at me, kind of laughing a little bit. Listen, once I write it down, I remember it. Do you still take notes? And in my defense, the notes were not written in cursive. Well, okay, some of them were. Does that make it worse?
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We rock you. So much happening this week and this weekend. Celebrate America with Independence Day in West Bend. They have festivities starting Saturday the 4th right away at 9 a.m. There's a pickleball tournament, and then it just continues all day long. If you want to make that part of the plan,

0: I don't know who this chef is, but I do not agree with them. A chef claims you should never cook burgers on the grill because you lose too much of the fat, which means they don't taste as good. In fact, he says you shouldn't grill burgers, filet mignon, or pizza. You know what, sir? I respect your culinary knowledge, but am I going to grill burgers this weekend? Yeah, I mean, I'm sure that's part of your plan, too.
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3: Gabriel Martinelli's goal in stoppage time in the 95th minute lifted Brazil past Japan today at the World Cup in the round of 32. Brazil moves on with a 2-1 victory. They will face the winner of the Norway-Ivory Coast match in the round of 32. That won't take place today, but Germany and Paraguay will. They come up at 4:30 Eastern time on Fox. Netherlands and Morocco, 9 o'clock Eastern time tonight on Fox. The Golden State Warriors are going to pursue LeBron James and Anthony Davis, according to a report from ESPN, as the Warriors got some money freed up when Draymond Green declined his player option. ESPN also reports the Clippers and Raptors are talking about a deal that would send Kawhi Leonard to Toronto, where he would sign an extension with the Raptors. Cavs guard James Harden declined his option, but he's working on a new deal to stay in Cleveland. Day one of Wimbledon, top-seeded defending champ Jannik Sinner won his gentlemen's singles match in five sets. Aryna Sabalenka on the ladies' side is straight sets winner. Victor Hovland wins the Travelers Championship.
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Excuse me, sir, but are those steaks in your pants? This is a story out of Florida, and steaks, STEAKS. We'll talk more about this.

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0: Excuse me, sir. Are those steaks in your pants and steaks? You know, the kind that you eat, not a snake. A Florida man was caught on camera trying to sneak two expensive steaks out of the grocery store into his pants. Here's the thing. Like, the one's a pretty decent size ribeye, and he's not a giant dude. And he doesn't have a bunch of extra room in his pants. So after he grabs the two steaks, he starts to think, hey, I've got nothing to wash this down with. So then he proceeds to go and grab a bottle of wine and also stick that in his pants. Employees chased him down. They got everything back. He did get away, though, before the cops arrived to arrest him for shoplifting. What did they do with the steaks? Ew, I don't know. Hopefully they threw those out.
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3: And the match is about to begin.

Ugliest cars ever made. There's a viral list today. People said Tesla's Cybertruck, number one thing on the list. Toyota Prius. AMC Pacer is number three. I don't know what you think of when you think of a Pacer. I think of Wayne's World. And you know, that Pacer in Wayne's World, that had its own licorice dispenser. Although, this time of year, that could get sticky. Really sticky.

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What's it gonna be, boy? Yes or no? What's it gonna be, boy? Yes?

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0: If you like Sammy Hagar and Rick Springfield at all, you have to check out this video. So there were just a handful of dates with them touring together, you know, and Rick Springfield had a big hit years ago by covering Sammy Hagar's I've Done Everything for You, You've Done Nothing for Me. Well, they finally performed that together on stage on this really small tour that they're doing. And Sammy joins about halfway through the song and comes out with shots and drinks. And then he starts to perform. I really enjoyed the video.
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One of the funniest men to ever walk the planet had a big birthday yesterday. He said, "He who hesitates is poor." And he also said this, "If you're quiet, you're not living. 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Let's talk about Mel Brooks. He turned 100 years old yesterday. We'll talk more about him in

0: 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Tom Petty in a moment. The Hollies coming up, and we'll do some Pearl Jam.
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3: Today, partly cloudy with highs in the low 90s, heat index values near 106. Overnight, clear with a few clouds, lows falling to the upper 70s. Then tomorrow, mostly sunny and highs in the mid 90s with heat index values around 106. Tomorrow night, mainly clear with lows in the mid 70s as well as a southwest wind at 15. Wednesday, a few clouds, highs again in the mid 90s, similar lows in the mid 70s with southwest winds at 15.
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Mel Brooks turned 100 years old yesterday. Hey, maybe there is something to laughing and having a sense of humor and life longevity. I don't know, maybe. So the top five Mel Brooks movies, there's a bunch of lists online today, but this is the one we're looking at right now. The Producers, number one. Blazing Saddles, number two. I kind of feel like Blazing Saddles should have been one, but Young Frankenstein, High Anxiety. Spaceballs, number five on the list. Of course, next year, we finally get another Spaceballs movie. And Rick Moranis coming back for that movie, coming out of retirement.

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This one mainly for the ladies, not the guys. 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Hey girl, when was the last time you did that? I'm Dylan. It's been, I don't know, more than 2 decades. I am past that age of sucking in my stomach, and I have been for a long time. But physical therapists say you need to stop doing it because you're causing harm. 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Listen, it's not big, but it's there.

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Ann Wilson of Heart is going to come out with a solo album that is out in August. There's actually a track available today if you want to look into this. Name of that single is I Will Not Be Coming Back. Now, Ann Wilson has been on tour with her doc In My Own Voice, and I was trying to find a release date for that. Like, when are they going to give it to streaming so the rest of us can watch it? I still don't see anything at this point, but you can check out that new song.

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1: Can you imagine maybe running into Keith Richards or Mick Jagger in the 60s? 59 years ago today, 1967, Keith Richards was found guilty of allowing people on his property to smoke the wacky tobacco. He was sentenced to 1 year in prison. Mick Jagger also arrested illegal possession of pep pills. He was sentenced to 3 months in prison, but of course, you know, both sentences were suspended on appeal. They never went to jail, but we know this.
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1: Today, partly cloudy with highs in the low 90s, heat index values near 106. Overnight, clear with a few clouds, lows falling to the upper 70s. Then tomorrow, mostly sunny and highs in the mid 90s with heat index values around 106. Tomorrow night, mainly clear with lows in the mid 70s as well as a southwest wind at 15. Wednesday, a few clouds, highs again in the mid 90s, similar lows in the mid 70s with southwest winds at 15.
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You need cooling. 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WRYU. It's more than a feeling. 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